Some of them have run away to the hills and have no shelter, no food. No one knows where they are.

It's like 10,000 spoons when all you need is a knife. It's meeting the man of my dreams and then meeting his beautiful wife. And isn't it ironic? Don't you think?

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1: 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Just came back from Rübezahl Festival, and it was such a crazy experience to play there. Check out the unique moments on my Instagram page at DJArtin_Germany. For now, let's kicking off with Matis and Setko and

Fresh out the studio at Blind Dance Radio, this is Say It, my current track by DJ Artin. It is a really, really nasty track, as well as nasty. Let's go check it out on Spotify or here on

generations, they gathered in the dark, not to escape the world, but to find it. Strangers becoming one, until the world changed, and something precious was almost lost. But some kept the flame, those who never stopped believing music could be more than a feeling, something sacred. Out of that belief came a question. What if you brought it all forward? Genres dissolved. Eras collapsed into each other. What remained was pure. It crossed oceans, found floors that had never heard the original, and it hit them just the same. Because the feeling was never about where you were from. It was always about where the music takes you. Now we rise.

break. It's like 10,000 spoons when all you need is a knife. It's meeting the man of my dreams and then meeting his beautiful wife. And isn't it ironic? Don't you think?

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It's your eyes, you're my lady, you're a killer queen. And I don't mind, you make me crazy.